artists get excited about the billion view mark on YouTube. Bieber has hit the 4 billion view mark with that song. New Hillary Duff, here's Mature.

0: when your parents punished you by sending you to your room? 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

0: Stella Lefty, that's Boston newcomer, but, you know, they take different paths after a while. An artist that I thought was done putting out new music. Not true. What has Carly Rae Jepsen been up to since Call Me Maybe? Well, she's been going into the theater and staying pretty busy, co-writing a Broadway adaptation of 10 Things I Hate About You. 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
17: See weather.
2: Lows dip down to about 48 tonight under mainly clear skies. Northwesterly winds 5 to 10 miles per hour. Lots of sunshine again tomorrow. Daytime highs approaching 68. Mainly clear tomorrow night. Lows dip down to about 44. Sunshine mixed with clouds at times and dry Thursday and Friday. Low 60s Thursday, upper 60s by Friday. From the Weatherology Radio Network Weather Center, I'm meteorologist Laura Lockwood. Right now, it's 67 degrees.
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The judges have the paddles, but the fans have the phones. Dancing with the Stars drama on the way. Here's Cameron Whitcomb.

0: when you're sad, the lyrics pick you up. 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

0: Ariana Grande, Hate That I Made You Love Me. Oh, no, he probably loves it. Guillermo Rodriguez surviving on sympathy votes, according to some Dancing with the Stars fans, but there's nothing rigged about it. His spot in the competition comes entirely from fan support. They love him. Tonight, the remaining couples take on Mariah Carey night. 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
7: Mainly clear skies tonight with a low of 48. Northwest winds 5 to 10 miles per hour. Highs level off around 68. Tomorrow, mainly clear skies. Lows dip down to about 44. Tomorrow night, mainly clear skies. A mix of clouds and sunshine and dry Thursday and Friday. Low 60s. Thursday, upper 60s by Friday. For the Weatherology Radio Network Weather Center, I'm meteorologist Laura Lockwood. Currently, it's 64 degrees.
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Look, Ghost was a love story, not a horror film. Still, it was about a ghost, so it made the list. Best ghost movies coming up. Here's The Weeknd.

0: I see dead people. The Sixth Sense is on the list. The Conjuring 2 and Ghost with Patrick Swayze and Demi Moore. I don't get it. The best ghost movies, it comes down to second place Poltergeist, the little girl disappearing into the TV static, and The Shining with Jack Nicholson comes in at number one.
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0: Michelle Branch, originally with Santana on that song. Now The Game of Love with New Radicals. And it sounds great all over again. Zara Larsson giving fans in Seoul a little throwback. She did a VIP sound check performing Justin Bieber's Baby. Yep, the big one. All the verses and the big chorus. Lucky crowd, right? Sitting on stage in a sparkly lavender dress. I'd just like to see Zara Larsson. The Bieber cover? That's a bonus. I'm Hayden, and that's Music News.
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16: Mainly clear skies tonight with a low of 48. Northwest winds 5 to 10 miles per hour. Highs level off around 68. Tomorrow, mainly clear skies. Lows dip down to about 44. Tomorrow night, mainly clear skies. a mix of clouds and sunshine and dry. Thursday and Friday, low 60s. Thursday, upper 60s. By Friday. For the Weatherology Radio Network Weather Center, I'm meteorologist Laura Lockwood. Right now, 63.
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It's from Pew Research Center. It's coming up. Here's Ed Sheeran.

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0: Post Malone with Morgan Wallen, and yeah, he broke some records on that one. I Had Some Help before dominating country radio. 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He's just an enigma. Hard to figure him out, but the talent, man, he is talented.
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I don't really know how to play, but I know that song is about a drinking game in Korea. Also, a big powerhouse song outside of Blackpink for Rosé. The new Noah Kahan, this is Orbiter.

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0: Zara Larsson, Midnight Sun. She's from Sweden, and yeah, there is still daylight around midnight in Sweden. Very few hours of darkness there, I guess, depending on where you are. Anyway, if you're an 80s TV fan, here's one you're going to love. One man's collectibles might be another man's retirement plan. Paul Rubens has passed away. He's known as Pee-wee Herman, right? He had a personal collection. That's kind of scary already, isn't it? Mr. T memorabilia. Really? Yeah, it's going to be auctioned off through Julian's Auctions. Everything from A-Team kites and comic books to party hats and collectibles.
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25: Lows dip down to about 48 tonight under clear skies, northwest winds 5 to 10 miles per hour. Mainly clear skies. Tomorrow, daytime highs approaching 68. Lulz will be off around 44. Tomorrow night, mainly clear. A mix of clouds and sunshine and dry. Thursday and Friday, low 60s. Thursday, upper 60s by Friday. For the Weatherology Radio Network Weather Center, a meteorologist, Laura Lockwood. Currently, 61.
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huge streaming success with that song when it first came out. Miles Smith established himself on that one. Coming up, music news. Here's Gracie Abrams.

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0: If you thought Carly Rae Jepsen was done putting out new music for a minute, think again. She's got another 8 songs on the way this Friday with Day and Night Continued. 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
12: Lows dip down to about 48 tonight under clear skies, northwest winds 5 to 10 miles per hour. Mainly clear skies tomorrow, daytime highs approaching 68. Lows level off around 44 tomorrow night, mainly clear. A mix of clouds and sunshine and dry Thursday and Friday, low 60s Thursday, upper 60s by Friday. For the Weatherology Radio Network Weather Center, I'm meteorologist Laura Lockwood. Currently 55.

The world is watching Ella Langley after her big run on top of the Billboard Hot 100. Who is she dating and will he confirm? It's on the way.

0: Yeah, it was a little question answer session on TikTok featuring Tucker Wetmore, an up-and-coming country artist. And they asked him, so there's a rumor going around, kind of a Lee Bryce thing there, right? The fan finished her question with, you and Miss Ella Langley are a thing. Can you confirm? Tucker Wetmore responded quickly, simply saying, next question.
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0: Alex Warren, It's Ordinary. Olivia Dean before that. So easy to fall in love. 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

Back, yo. Did you celebrate National Taco Day? I've got some taco stats for you. Our favorite things to do in the fall and why a woman went viral for what her groom said at their wedding. Lots to get to and a fun playlist. Sabrina Carpenter, Dominic Fike on the way. Just a kid. Here's Sarah Bareilles.

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1: Lows dip down to about 48 overnight under clear skies, northwest winds 5 to 10 miles per hour. Daytime highs approaching 68. Wednesday, mainly sunny skies. Mainly clear skies. Wednesday night, lows level off around 44. Sunshine mixed with clouds at times and dry Thursday and Friday. Low 60s Thursday, upper 60s by Friday. For the Weatherology Radio Network Weather Center, I'm meteorologist Laura Lockwood. Currently 56.
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We'll discuss coming up. 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

0: A woman from Australia is going viral for sharing a clip from her wedding ceremony where her groom forgot her name and accidentally referred to her using her sister's name. In the video, she immediately corrects him, but they laugh it off. In the caption, she says, "Still not over being called my sister's name at the altar." For what it's worth, the bride's name is Emma and her sister's name is Emily. Still a strange mistake, but people in the comments are saying, "Whoa, who names their daughters Emma and Emily?" Also in a follow-up video, Emma notes that they moved pretty quickly. They decided to get married after she got pregnant. Even at the time of the wedding, they'd only known each other for 10 weeks. She also notes that the wedding happened a few years ago. She's defending him, saying the nerves were intense at the time. If she would have held it against him, she would have missed out on the best day ever.
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13: See weather. Lows around 48. Overnight, under mainly clear skies, northwest winds 5 to 10 miles per hour. Daytime highs approaching 68. Wednesday, mainly sunny skies. Mainly clear skies. Wednesday night, lows dip down to about 44. Partly cloudy and dry Thursday and Friday, low 60s. Thursday, upper 60s by Friday. For the Weatherology Radio Network Weather Center, I'm meteorologist Laura Lockwood. Currently, it's 54 degrees.
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Whatever your Halloween costume plan is this year, it doesn't have to be sexy. That's the most played out, according to a recent poll. What else made the list? I'll tell you coming up. Rosé and Teddy Swims and Carol G and Bruno sounding so good with this one. It's called Still.

0: now a friendly reminder from us to you. Always make good choices. And it sounds like you're off to a good start. 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

0: Hey, it's Kendall, and if you're going to dress up for Halloween this year, start thinking about what you're going to do now, because sexy looks are out this year, not because we're getting too old or because, for any other reason. 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Runner-up was pirate costumes. 25% of people said those are played out, and Joker costumes should also be retired. 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
17: Lows dip down to about 48 overnight under clear skies. Winds out of the northwest, 5 to 10 miles per hour. Daytime highs approaching 68. Wednesday, bright sunshine expected. mainly clear skies. Wednesday night, lows dip down to about 44. A blend of clouds and sun and dry Thursday and Friday, low 60s. Thursday, upper 60s by Friday. For the Weatherology Radio Network Weather Center, I'm meteorologist Laura Lockwood. Currently, it's 52 degrees.
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0: So reality shows like to shake things up every once in a while. With that in mind, the producers of The Bachelor are going to try something they haven't done in years. Looking for a bachelor who's actually looking for love. Yeah, we get the irony. They want someone who's serious about looking for love, not just in it to be an influencer. There's no word on if that will also apply to the women. Stay tuned.
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0: That's Selena Gomez. I'm Kendall. Whatever you're doing, keep doing it. And definitely stick around for Olivia Rodrigo, The Biebs, and Maroon 5 coming up next.
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Did you celebrate National Taco Day yesterday? I've got some stats in honor of the very special day. Holla back, girl, and Zara Larsson in your future. And how about Noah Kahan's latest? Let's listen to Orbiter.

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0: Did you celebrate National Taco Day on a Taco Tuesday? Unlike most holidays, you'll be hard-pressed to find anyone who refuses to celebrate because everyone loves tacos. According to some taco facts, only 2% of Americans have never eaten a taco. 90% of U.S. adults like to eat tacos. 83% say they eat Mexican food at least once a month. About 71% of us prefer tacos to burritos. 53% of Americans prefer soft taco shells. 47% prefer hard. The average taco fan eats about 7.3 tacos a month. 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
12: Lows dip down to about 48 overnight under mainly clear skies. Northwest winds 5 to 10 miles per hour. Bright sunshine expected Wednesday. Daytime highs approaching 68. Mainly clear skies Wednesday night. Lows dip down to about 44. Mainly cloudy skies expected Thursday, with daytime highs approaching 63. 71 Friday. For the Weatherology Radio Network Weather Center, I'm meteorologist Laura Lockwood. Currently is 52 degrees.
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0: All right, we've all heard a million times that breakfast is the most important meal of the day, but a recent study says what time you eat is just as important. They looked at 31,000 Americans over the age of 40 and found that people who ate breakfast between 7 and 8 a.m. had the lowest mortality risk. 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

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There's one supposedly shooting to stardom in LA, but he doesn't host solo, and people aren't happy about it. 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

0: There's an AI radio DJ that is shooting to stardom in L.A., but he doesn't host solo. It's a show on Jose FM. It's hosted by Geraldine Gigi Guzman and her AI co-host, Kyotech, who's an AI bot programmed to mimic radio talent. They do a lot of classic stuff. They talk to callers. They discuss sports. They do giveaways. DJ CC, Gigi calls her co-host my little coyote. Well, he calls her my queen. It's not scripted. DJ Gigi says, I never know what he's going to say. And that's the beauty of it. She even has to tell him to stop cursing. Kyotech isn't the first. Several cities have tried AI DJs to varying degrees of success. And others have kept the creative element human while automating other tasks, including music scheduling and creating ads. Naturally, there are unions fighting this, but it was created out of a need. They started using AI as LA was hit with immigration raids, and some of their on-air talent was hesitant to speak out, worried they could lose endorsements or face legal repercussions. Enter AI.
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11: Weather. Lows dip down to about 48 overnight under mainly clear skies. Northwest winds 5 to 10 miles per hour. Bright sunshine expected Wednesday. Daytime highs approaching 68. Mainly clear skies Wednesday night. Lows dip down to about 44. Mainly cloudy skies expected Thursday with daytime highs approaching 63. 71 Friday. For the Weatherology Radio Network Weather Center, I'm meteorologist Laura Lockwood. Currently, it's 52 degrees.

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0: 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So it's a good old case of what would you do? Police in North Texas say a 37-year-old man found a bag stuffed with over $128,000 sitting on top of a Bank of America ATM back in August. The guy took it to the nearby Chick-fil-A location because they thought it belonged to Chick-fil-A. Manager said it wasn't their money. He called police. Investigators later determined that it was a Brinks technician that serviced the ATM and was supposed to take the money, but accidentally left it by the machine. It had $128,514 in the bag. Every single dollar was accounted for. The man asked to remain anonymous. The police chief said, quote, he just thought it was the right thing to do. He just doesn't go beyond that. He wants to be anonymous, and you'll know the guy because he's the guy that's sobbing to himself that he had $128,000 and had to give it back up. That's how you know the guy. The guy that's just sobbing in the corner. What would you do? Would you keep the money? Would you try to keep the money? They would come looking for the money, you know.
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4: See weather. Sunny skies today with highs around 68. Winds out of the northwest, 8 to 15 miles per hour. Lows dip down to about 44 tonight, mainly clear skies. High temperatures reach up to 63. Tomorrow, mainly cloudy skies expected. Partly cloudy Friday with a high of 71. 80 Saturday. I'm meteorologist Ulora Lockwood with your weatherology forecast brought to you by Egg Country. Right now, it's 48 degrees.
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0: 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And Bernie With You was on this day in 1983 that Cats premiered on Broadway. 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

0: Justin Bieber right there. It's Daisies and Bernie with you. 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
0: We've got a fun one on the way coming up at 6:20. It is our morning chuckle. It's Amazon Prime Day, so we sent our very real, definitely not made up reporter John Doe to hit the streets and ask people about their most unhinged Amazon purchases.
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46 degrees right now in Alexandria. 68 will be our high. We'll have another nice and sunny day. Maybe a little more clouds than yesterday. 8 to 15 mile an hour winds blowing from the northwest.

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3: My life, my life. 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

0: Rihanna and T.I. here on Z99, wrapping up our ad-free 6 o'clock music block. It's Amazon Prime Day, so we sent our very real, definitely not made-up reporter, John Doe. He hit the streets. What are the weirdest things people have bought on Amazon?
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8: It's basically a little whistle that looks like a whale. 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
9: A stick, because I wanted to use it as like a magic wand when I was little. 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
10: Woobles. It's like a crocheting kit, and they're like these little creatures, and I got them so I can make them for my cat.
11: I don't know if they still sell these, but they used to sell ladybugs on Amazon, but sometimes they would come and like half of them would be dead. 250 dead ladybugs and 250 live ladybugs.
12: I think I bought one thing that was kind of weird. It was kind of a prank for my friend. So it was kind of a toy that would like clean his toes for him. It was a weird gift, but he found it funny.
1: And there you have it. Definitive proof that no amount of money can buy good taste.
13: I need to look at y'all Amazon carts because y'all starting to get suspicious. I'm worried for some of y'all.
1: Happy Prime Day. 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
0: 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Happy Prime Day, everyone. 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

0: got my lunch packed up, my boots tied tight. 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

0: Enrique Iglesias on today's Hit Music Z99.3. We've got entertainment audio coming up here at 6:50. Going to hear from Chris Rock. He is teasing Grown Ups 3. It's in the making. That's coming up here at 6:50. But right now, your local and regional update with Mark Anthony.
1: Officials say an inmate at the Otter Tail County Detention Center is facing additional charges of felony assault of a correctional officer and attempted escape. According to the report, 23-year-old Cyrus Lee Olson was already being held on first and second degree attempted murder charges stemming from an incident. In February of this year, the Fergus Falls Police Department received a call of an assault at the jail last month at around 5 p.m. on September 5th. A correctional officer told police that Olson had assaulted her when she went in to retrieve his meal tray. He is being held on $500,000 cash bail in that case as it works its way through the courts. And the fall open house and student showcase at Alexandria Technical and Community College will take place this Saturday, October 10th, running from 10 a.m. to 2 p.m. There is free admission to the event. There's also going to be smoked pulled pork barbecue and 1919 root beer. Also enjoy the truck driving simulator. Also, there'll be tactical and canine unit, drone demonstrations, and much more, plus simulated birth and clinical activities in the nursing program. Our own Michael Wright will be broadcasting live with giveaways as well. And it was a very warm day yesterday across the state. Minnesota at 3 p.m. can be soared to 88 degrees. Marshall was close behind at 86. Across central and west central Minnesota, Appleton hit a warm 86. Wilmer, 84. Benson and Morris, both at 82. Alexandria, Fergus Falls, and Glenwood, all at 79. Elba Lake and Sauk Center reporting 78 degrees. This Saturday, Alexandria has a forecasted high of around 80 degrees. We could be near record territory as the high for that date is 84 degrees. And that's a look at your news. I'm Mark Anthony.
0: Yeah, you are Mark Anthony with our local and regional update here on Z99.3. Hey, do you think the Vikings are going to beat the Saints this week? What about the rest of the slate? 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

0: 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Entertainment Audio is coming up here at 6:50. Helping us get there, we got Olivia Rodrigo, Jenny, and Dua Lipa all on the way on the CND Granite Morning Show here this morning. Chris Rock also coming up in Entertainment Audio. We're going to hear from him. He talks about Grown Ups 3. Yes, Grown Ups 3. It's in the works. He teases that. And he says where they've been lately. That's coming up here at 6:50 on Z99.3.
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0: Chris Rock is teasing Grown Ups 3. He's also on live with Kelly and Mark. We'll hear from him. Also, we've got Sylvester Stallone talking about what he was offered at the time for his Rocky script. That and much more coming up in Entertainment Audio.
1: Here's what's trending. Here's what's trending.
0: Chris Rock says he and Adam Sandler are filming Grown Ups 3.
2: I saw you courtside, by the way, with our pal, Adam Sandler.
3: Yes.
2: And
3: yes,
2: you guys are there together. Come on. And now you're doing Grown Ups 3. Are you done?
3: We're shooting Grown Ups 3 right now. It'll be out probably next summer.
2: Dude, everybody, heavy hitters.
3: We're all back together. It's really funny, man. We're having a great time.
2: Is it fun hanging out there?
3: It's fun hanging out with everybody. And you're at that point in your career where you realize Scorsese's not calling, you know?
0: He also says Grown Ups 3 reunites the cast in Italy for an empty nest adventure resembling White Lotus meets Grown Ups.
3: Right now, we're in Sardinia.
4: Oh. Yeah.
3: Sardinia. We were just in Milan and Turin, and it's like...
4: beautiful.
3: Yeah, it's beautiful. It's the whole gang's back together. It's almost, and our kids are, it mirrors our lives a little bit because the kids are out the house.
2: Yep.
3: And
4: amazing.
3: So it's, and we're decided to travel. It's almost like a White Lotus meets Grown-Ups type movie.
0: Sylvester Stallone was offered what felt like billions at the time for his Rocky script.
5: And he got up to some ridiculous height, and I had people screaming at me like the ages. So I got up to 360, which is in that time.
6: Yeah, wow. $360
7: in 1976. I mean,
5: yeah, crazy. It was like $2.5 million. But, you know, I realized that I was never going to make it. It was that I was always going to be the thug, the third guy through the door. I mugged Jack Lemmon, I mugged David Carradine, I mugged Woody Allen. Their handwriting was on the wall.
0: That's Entertainment Audio on Z99.3. Happy hump day, halfway to the weekend. Let's get back to the hits on today's hit music.
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20: Sunshine today with our high nearing 68. Westerly winds between 5 and 15 and gusting as high as 30. Partly cloudy overnight tonight with a low around 44. Sunny and 63 into Thursday, then partly cloudy and 45 throughout Thursday night. Sunny with a high of 71 into Friday, then staying mostly cloudy throughout Friday night with a low around 57. Sunny and warmer into Saturday with a high nearing 80, south winds gusting to 30. From the Weatherology Radio Network Weather Center, I'm meteorologist Kara Foster. Currently it's 46 degrees.
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0: Ad free 7 o'clock nonstop music block on the way thanks to Viking Bank. That's coming up. Happy hump day, by the way.
2: Hump day!
0: Halfway to the weekend already. This week's flying by. We've got your local and regional news first with Mark Anthony. Good morning, Mark. What's going on?
3: Officials say an inmate at the Otter Tail County Detention Center is facing additional charges of felony assault of a correctional officer and attempted escape. According to the report, 23-year-old Cyrus Lee Olson was already being held on first and second degree attempted murder charges stemming from an incident. In February of this year, the Fergus Falls Police Department received a call of an assault at the jail last month at around 5 p.m. on September 5th. A correctional officer told police that Olson had assaulted her when she went in to retrieve his meal tray. He is being held on $500,000 cash bail. In that case, as it works its way through the courts. And the fall open house and student showcase at Alexandria Technical and Community College will take place this Saturday, October 10th, running from 10 a.m. to 2 p.m. There is free admission to the event. There's also going to be smoked pulled pork barbecue and 1919 root beer. Also enjoy the truck driving simulator. Also, there'll be tactical and canine unit, drone demonstrations, and much more, plus simulated birth and clinical activities in the nursing program. Our own Michael Wright will be broadcasting live with giveaways as well. And it was a very warm day yesterday across the state. Minnesota at 3 p.m. can be soared to 88 degrees. Marshall was close behind at 86. Across central and west central Minnesota, Appleton hit a warm 86. Wilmer, 84. Benson and Morris, both at 82. Alexandria, Fergus Falls, and Glenwood, all at 79. Elba Lake and Sauk Center reporting 78 degrees. This Saturday, Alexandria has a forecasted high of around 80 degrees. We could be near record territory as the high for that date is 84 degrees. And that's a look at your news. I'm Mark Anthony.
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We're going to hear from this TikToker who's accusing Taylor Swift of ripping off the theme song from The Office. That's on the way at 7:20 on Z99.3.

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0: Well, this TikToker is accusing Taylor Swift of actually ripping off the theme from The Office.
1: Guys, Cleveland sounds like The Office, like the theme song to The Office. Like, you cannot tell me that this... and this... are not essentially the same song.

0: Top 10 songs on the Billboard Hot 100 are out. Patient Zero by Taylor Swift is number one, marking its first time at the top since its release. Ella Langley's Choose in Texas dropped to the second spot. Swift's other song, Cleveland, debuted at number three. And then Stella Lefty, Morgan Wallen, Ariana Grande, Olivia Rodrigo, and Tame Impala are also a part of the top 10. That's music news here on Z99.3. Happy Hump Day. Coming up here at 7:40, it's Obscure Holiday of the Day. We look at one of the weird holidays that it is.
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11: For today, we'll have mostly sunny skies with highs into the upper 60s. Winds becoming breezy from the northwest. For tonight, partly cloudy skies will drop back to a low of 44. For Thursday, at least some partial sunshine headed up to a high of 63, with low 70s for highs Friday. That's your latest forecast from the Weatherology Radio Network Weather Center. I'm meteorologist Michael Caro. Right now, it's 46.
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0: Well, we all love those made-up holidays, you know, like the National Taco Day the other day, or the National, I don't know, Donut Day, which is my personal favorite, but we love them. They're fun. 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It is our obscure holiday of the day next here on the CND Granite Morning Show at 7:40, helping us get there. Noah Kahan and Bruno Mars on the way. 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
10: For today, we'll have mostly sunny skies with highs into the upper 60s. Winds becoming breezy from the northwest. For tonight, partly cloudy skies will drop back to a low of 44. For Thursday, at least some partial sunshine headed up to a high of 63. With low 70s for highs Friday. That's your latest forecast from the Weatherology Radio Network Weather Center. I'm meteorologist Michael Carroll. Right now, it's 48.
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0: we love those obscure holidays. Every Wednesday, we celebrate the weirdness that they bring us every week and every day. It's the random holidays. Somebody somewhere decided to serve their own day. Today, it's National Frappe Day. That's right, a whole day for that frothy iced coffee grease. It's been running since 1957. But wait, there's more. It's also National Chocolate-Covered Pretzels Day. Not my thing, but I know a lot of people like those. So if you've ever wanted to wash down a chocolate pretzel with an iced coffee, today's your lucky day. It's also National Inner Beauty Day, National LED Light Day, and National Kale Day, National Pumpkin Seed Day, National Propane Day. So today you can sip a frappe, crush a chocolate-covered pretzel, celebrate your inner beauty, swap an LED bulb, choke down some kale, roast pumpkin seeds, and fire up the propane grill, all without spilling coffee on yourself. Now the big question, is this holiday worth celebrating or one that should have never made it past the planning committee? Honestly, might have to say both. Grab a frappe because it's time for Obscure, now holiday of the day. What's your favorite holiday? Your weird holiday that comes around every single year and you look forward to it. Could be Amazon Prime Day. Could be National Donut Day. As I've said many times, that's my favorite. Text 320-762-3670. Let's celebrate it together. There's your obscure holiday of the day. Crazy, wacky, no way, no good news is next here on Z99.3.
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16: Me not working hard. Yeah, right, picture that with a Kodak. Or better yet, go to Times Square, take a picture of me with a Kodak. Took my life from negative to positive, I just want y'all to know that.

0: Nothing says your package has arrived like the smell of butter. 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
1: It just doesn't get any better than this. Not without a prescription.
2: Are you kidding?
0: A FedEx driver in Bay County, Florida just got arrested for stealing packages right off of his own delivery truck. Justin Varnas swiped a laptop and he and his girlfriend replaced it with a bag of popcorn, then resealed the box. The best part? The package was planted by investigators looking into missing FedEx deliveries. He stole the bait. Varnas admitted he'd been looting his route for a while. An air conditioning unit, a 70-inch TV, laptops, electric bikes, and an iPhone 18 Pro Max. Those were all stolen. They built the case with interviews, truck surveillance video,

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22: I've got so much to be thankful for. Look, I got a

0: the assault of a correctional officer and attempted escape. According to the report, 23-year-old Cyrus Lee Olson was already being held on first and second degree attempted murder charges stemming from an incident. In February of this year, the Fergus Falls Police Department received a call of an assault at the jail last month at around 5 p.m. on September 5th. A correctional officer told police that Olson had assaulted her when she went in to retrieve his meal tray. He is being held on $500,000 cash bail in that case as it works its way through the courts. And the fall open house and student showcase at Alexandria Technical and Community College will take place this Saturday, October 10th, running from 10 a.m. to 2 p.m. There is free admission to the event. There's also going to be smoked pulled pork barbecue and 1919 root beer. Also enjoy the truck driving simulator. Also, there'll be tactical and canine unit, drone demonstrations, and much more, plus simulated birth and clinical activities in the nursing program. Our own Michael Wright will be broadcasting live with giveaways as well. And it was a very warm day yesterday across the state. Minnesota at 3 p.m. can be soared to 88 degrees. Marshall was close behind at 86. Across central and west central Minnesota, Appleton hit a warm 86. Wilmer, 84. Benson and Morris, both at 82. Alexandria, Fergus Falls, and Glenwood, all at 79. Elba Lake and Sauk Center reporting 78 degrees. This Saturday, Alexandria has a forecasted high of around 80 degrees. We could be near record territory as the high for that date is 84 degrees. And that's a look at your news. I'm Mark Anthony.
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2: Z-Weather. For today, we'll have mostly sunny skies with highs into the upper 60s, winds becoming breezy from the northwest. For tonight, partly cloudy skies will drop back to a low of 44. For Thursday, at least some partial sunshine headed up to a high of 63, with low 70s for highs Friday. That's your latest forecast from the Weatherology Radio Network Weather Center. I'm meteorologist Michael Carroll. Right now, it's 48.
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1: Officials say an inmate at the Otter Tail County Detention Center is facing additional charges of felony.

46 degrees right now in Alexandria. 68 will be our high. 8 mile an hour winds blowing from the west. 87% humidity. Got some nice sunshine right now, but clouds on the way.

Wacky Wednesday shower thoughts next. We're going to talk about stuff that goes on in my head and then I get to share and it gets stuck in your head. That's coming up. Shower thoughts next on Z99.

0: Hit Music, Z99.3. That's Magic here on the CND Grand M Morning Show. Hey, every Wednesday we take a look at one of those random thoughts that sounds ridiculous at first until you stop and think about it. And then your brain starts doing some cartwheels. So here's our wacky Wednesday shower thought here on your Wednesday. If you drop the soap on the floor, is the floor clean or is the soap dirty? Soap has one job, make things clean, but the second it hits the floor, everything falls apart. If the soap cleans the floor, then the soap touched something dirty, so now is the soap dirty? It's like the towel. Is the towel clean because you're only using it when you're clean? But if you rinse off the soap, does that make the floor dirty again? So congratulations, you've just had a full existential crisis standing there naked. Maybe the floor is cleaner, the soap is dirtier, and you should just buy a soap dish, I guess, so you don't, you know, drop the soap.
1: Yeah, right.
0: We've got some fun on the way coming up here at 8:30. It is our community outlook. We're going to take a look at what's going on in the community on our community calendar page at voiceofalexandria.com. But next, it's our Cardinal Sports Report with D-Mac, Dave McClurg.
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3: The Cardinal volleyball team extends its win streak. Hi, this is D-Mac. In prep girls volleyball Tuesday night at Alexandria Area High School, the Cardinals won for the eighth consecutive time, winning all three sets against St. Michael Albertville. That leaves Alexandria at 12-4 on the year. The Alexandria girls soccer team rolled to a 10-1 victory over Wilmer Tuesday night, while Alexandria's boys soccer team and Brainerd battled to a 3-3 draw. The Warriors scored twice in the final 14 minutes of the match to come back from a 3-1 deficit. Sartell defeated Alexandria in girls swimming and diving Tuesday night, 140-46. The Alexandria girls tennis team seeks to extend its season today, facing Monticello in a late afternoon match at the Alexandria Area High School Tennis Complex. A win in the Section 8 AAA semifinals there would put the Cardinals into next week's Section Championship round. 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

0: 3, I'm JP on the C&D Granite Morning Show. Louis Capaldi here on your Wednesday. Happy hump day, by the way. Hey, it is our community outlook time. Let's take a look at what's going on in our great community. You can get some delicious meatballs today. The Glenwood Lutheran Church Meatball Supper going on from 4:30 to 7 at the menu, on the menu, I should say. 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Preschool story time going on this morning, 10:30 to 11 at the Douglas County Library, 720 Fillmore Street here in Alexandria. It's for kids ages 3 to 5. Books, puppets, rhymes, songs, fun. It's free. No registration required. And siblings, you are welcome to attend as well. We got Ellie King on the way. Make sure to check out our community calendar page. You can see that and much more. All on voiceofalexandria.com. Go to the calendar page and it'll take you right there. That's all brought to you by Fergus Falls Monument Company. Keeping our community connected. Two Average Joe Sports Show on the way with D-Mac Damon Clark. That's coming up here at 8:50. This guy.
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9: See weather. For today, we'll have mostly sunny skies with highs into the upper 60s. Winds becoming breezy from the northwest. For tonight, partly cloudy skies will drop back to a low of 44. For Thursday, at least some partial sunshine headed up to a high of 63. with low 70s for highs Friday. That's your latest forecast from the Weatherology Radio Network Weather Center. I'm meteorologist Michael Caro. Right now it's 48.
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0: Well,
1: it's time to talk some sports. The Minnesota Wild, they suffered their first loss, but still got a point out of it. We're going to hear from Minnesota Wild goaltender Jesper Volstead talking about the team. Also, the new look Minnesota Timberwolves got underway on Monday. We're going to chat about that upcoming season and talk a little baseball playoffs. That's all coming up. It's time for our Two Average Joes Sports Show.
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0: baby! 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
2: You can do it!
3: Wings up. Well, good morning, D-Mac. How are we doing here on this hump day?
4: We're upright, which is always a good sign.
3: That is good. Yes, it's another sunny morning here, a beautiful sunrise, so we're not going to complain too much here on this hump day. Also, halfway through the week already. It's flying by.
4: Yeah, without a doubt. I think we got a change in the airflow, though. I think we're getting west winds now, so cooler air is on the way.
3: Looking for that sweater weather. I can never say that right the first time, but
4: The band The Neighborhood actually had a song called Sweater Weather.
3: Really? Yeah,
4: yes.
3: There you go.
4: Neighborhood, by the way, spelled in Canadian type with the extra vowel in there.
3: Okay, that's good to know. Those Canadians always doing weird things.
4: Yeah.
3: The Minnesota Wild, they suffered their first loss of the season last night. They fell 3-2 in overtime at Buffalo. Danilo Yurov, he opened the scoring. Maxim Shabanov, he gave the Wild a 2-0 lead, but then Buffalo came back and scored three unanswered in the next few periods and scored in overtime to take that win. So the Wild suffered the first loss, but still a zero in that second category.
4: Yep, so they got their first charity point of the year.
3: They did, yes, yeah. So looking to bounce back against Tampa Bay. Here is head coach, here is goaltender Jesper Wallstedt. Just said they didn't play good enough.
5: Minutes, I don't know if we 100% deserved to win today. Mm-hmm. It didn't feel like we had our best over the course of the whole game.
3: You're going to have that. There's a lot of games, even more this year, so you're going to have some games where you might lay an egg a little bit, but they got a big, good game, a good team to go up against coming up tomorrow in Tampa Bay, so hopefully they can bounce back.
4: Yeah, is that roadie for the Wild, or are they back in St. Paul?
3: They will be heading to Florida for that game, so a little warmer.
4: Yeah, I wonder if they have trouble keeping the building cool when they've got the hot weather down there.
3: It's
4: like they
3: right
4: do.
3: Now.
4: I think through a lot of the southern part of the U.S., it's quite warm.
3: Well, I mean, even in, I don't know if it was because of the heat, but this last week in the Minnesota Gophers men's hockey team, they got their first game of the season postponed. They were in Michigan at Michigan State, Michigan Tech, and the ice just wasn't good enough. So I don't know if that was a weather related or just preparation related.
4: Yeah, facilities related, maybe.
3: Well, the new look Minnesota Timberwolves made quite the first impression. They had their first preseason game. They won 116-97. LaMelo Ball, the newcomer, he had 11 points in 17 minutes played. Anthony Edwards put a warning out to the league, says, we're playing fast and we're only going to get faster.
4: Well, that'll be fun to see if they can extend that into the regular season, but let's try to cool the Jets a little bit. Keep in mind, Milwaukee no longer has Giannis as part of their team.
3: That is true, yeah, and the Timberwolves trying to just get back to that other level. They obviously made it a couple seasons to almost the NBA Finals, but trying to get over that hump and get past there. What do you think their season might look like this year?
4: Well, the Western Conference, once again, is going to be tough.
3: Yes.
4: The Western Conference in the NBA is kind of like the National League of Major League Baseball now, which is the superior. For the Timberwolves in the conference area, and the Western Conference is the superior conference, even though an Eastern Conference representative is the defending champion right now.
3: And that's the reason Timberwolves are trying to get out of the Western Conference, isn't it?
4: Yeah, that could be. I mean, imagine if the Timberwolves could get placed in the East, and then they'd get two trips to Boston every year, two trips to MSG every year.
3: Yeah.
4: And that would be some. And then, teams like Milwaukee and Chicago would become much more regular rivals if you had the opportunity to play them three or four times a year.
3: That's true, yeah. It could be in the future. We'll see. Talking about your favorite thing, the MLB playoffs, and you've got a couple teams in it right now. The Brewers tried to eliminate the San Diego Padres last night. It was a back-and-forth game, but Padres came out on top late in that one last night.
4: Yeah, I think San Diego got the early lead. Milwaukee tied it up, and then the Padres came right back, got a solo home run. I think the first San Diego home run in the series, and they tacked on another, and Milwaukee had all sorts of chances. As the old saying goes, I think a lot of chicken got left on the bone last night for the Brewers, and they could not close it out. They will have another opportunity today. San Diego has to win out west to get the series back to the Midwest for a winner-take-all Game 5 on Friday.
3: Yeah, like you said, they had a lot of chances last night. Just could not come away with a couple of key runs. But if the San Diego does lose this series, you got to look at Fernando Tatis. He's what, 1-for-12 or something in the series?
4: Yeah.
3: That's not the best performance for one of your superstars.
4: Yeah, although the counteraction would be, what has Bryce Tarang done for the Milwaukee Brewers? I believe, you know, he was in the discussion for possible MVP candidate in the National League, and I think he started the series like 0-for-11. Oh. So, yeah, he is... He and Tatis have kind of offset each other, so you know, I think the old philosophy is you're going to win this series as a team, you're going to lose the series as a team, no matter what those individual dark spots might show.
3: Any more MLB playoffs going on tonight in the ALDS?
4: Full day today because you've got two American League games, two National League games. The White Sox have the chance to close out against Cleveland at home today. Tampa Bay has the opportunity to close the Yankees out at the stadium tonight. And then, you know, the Dodgers and the Brewers are all in a position to close out. So must-win games for Cleveland, the Bombers, the Atlanta Braves, and San Diego.
3: It's going to be an important day in baseball here for a lot of teams, and we'll see what happens. Hopefully we can give you some good news tomorrow with the Brew Crew.
4: Yeah, that's right. You know, like I said, they're kind of like the Minnesota Lynx of the WNBA and the Minnesota Vikings of the NFL. Win a lot during the regular season, but prove it in the postseason.
3: Yeah, you got to do it here tonight. D-Mac, thanks for joining us here today. We had a fun soccer game yesterday. It was fun for a, you know, a spectator, a Cardinal fan. It was a tie. So we'll talk about, you know, why it may feel more like a loss coming up.
4: Yeah, it's kind of weird because I think I declared last night at the end of the broadcast, if Alexandria and Moorhead's boys soccer teams play to a 3-3 tie on Thursday night, that would be the third broadcast of the Alexandria boys soccer team that has resulted in a 3-3 tie.
3: Yeah.
4: We saw their tie against St. Michael Albertville last month, which ended 3-3, where the Cardinals came back from two goals down in the final 5 minutes to get the tie. Now, last night, Brainerd comes back from two goals down in the final 14 minutes to get the 3-3 tie. So we'll see if the Cardinal boys soccer team is fit to hang three on the board and give up three tomorrow. I'm sure they would like to hang three on the board and give up something fewer than three.
3: Yes, yes. The offense aplenty. You just got to stop those goals, and we'll see if that can happen tomorrow. That broadcast, it'll be a doubleheader, girls and boys doubleheader tomorrow, and we'll have all those broadcasted on our social media, or on our pages, I should say, on the Voice of Alexandria YouTube page and radio partners as well. So looking forward to that. D-Mac, thanks so much.
4: Yeah, have a great day.
3: Yeah, you too. D-Mac, Dan McClurg, sports director here at Late Media Alexandria on Z99.3. We've got some fun on the way. Chart Toppers in time coming up here at 9:05, 9:40. We'll recap that 3-3 tie as Alexandria headed to Brainerd and got the draw. That's coming up here on Z99.3.
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0: It's harvest season, so thank a farmer this fall. 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

0: 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We got Chart Toppers in Time coming up next at 9:05. We're going to go back to 2024. This song blew up, and we're going to talk about it coming up here at 9:05. But first, your news.
1: Officials say an inmate at the Otter Tail County Detention Center is facing additional charges of felony assault of a correctional officer and attempted escape. According to the report, 23-year-old Cyrus Lee Olson was already being held on first and second degree attempted murder charges stemming from an incident in February of this year. The Fergus Falls Police Department received a call of an assault at the jail last month at around 5 p.m. on September 5th. A correctional officer told police that Olson had assaulted her when she went in to retrieve his meal tray. He is being held on $500,000 cash bail in that case as it works its way through the courts. And the fall open house and student showcase at Alexandria Technical and Community College will take place this Saturday, October 10th, running from 10 a.m. to 2 p.m. There is free admission to the event. There's also going to be smoked pulled pork barbecue and 1919 root beer. Also enjoy the truck driving simulator. Also, there'll be tactical and canine unit.

0: drone demonstrations, and much more, plus simulated birth and clinical activities in the nursing program. Our own Michael Wright will be broadcasting live with giveaways as well. And it was a very warm day yesterday across the state. Minnesota at 3 p.m. Canby soared to 88 degrees. Marshall was close behind at 86. Across central and west central Minnesota, Appleton hit a warm 86. Wilmer, 84. Benson and Morris, both at 82. Alexandria, Fergus Falls, and Glenwood, all at 79. Elba Lake and Sauk Center reporting 78 degrees. This Saturday, Alexandria has a forecasted high of around 80 degrees. We could be near record territory as the high for that date is 84 degrees. And that's a look at your news. I'm Mark Anthony.
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3: We're going to go back just a couple of years, 2024. Now, Billie Eilish and her brother Phineas set out to do something they'd never done before. Write a straight-up love song. No weird twists, and then they twisted it anyways. Pairing one of the happiest melodies they'd ever written with lyrics about someone loving someone till you they're dead and buried. They spent nearly a year on it. And they overthought it so hard, they almost left it off the album entirely. Phineas later admitted they'd never overthought a song more than this one. But thank goodness they kept it. As the second single from Hit Me Hard and Soft, it soared to number 5 on the Hot 100, soundtracked the Heartstopper Season 3 trailer, and Billy performed it at the closing ceremony of the Summer Olympics. Here it is, Birds of a Feather, another chart topper on Chart Toppers Through Time.

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I know.

52 degrees right now in Alexandria. 68 will be our high. We've got some clouds rolling in later on, but right now we're enjoying some nice clear skies. Talking.

0: Chris Rock is teasing Grown Ups 3. He's also on live with Kelly and Mark. We'll hear from him. Also, we've got Sylvester Stallone talking about what he was offered at the time for his Rocky script. That and much more coming up in Entertainment Audio.
1: Here's what's trending. Here's what's trending.
0: Chris Rock says he and Adam Sandler are filming Grown Ups 3.
2: I saw you courtside, by the way, with your pal, our pal, Adam Sandler.
3: Yes.
2: And
3: yes,
2: you guys were there together. And now you're doing Grown Ups 3. Are you done?
3: We're shooting Grown Ups 3 right now. It'll be out probably next summer.
2: Dude, everybody, heavy hitters.
3: We're all back together. It's really funny, man. We're having a great time.
2: Is it fun hanging out with everybody?
3: It's fun hanging out with everybody. And you're at that point in your career where you realize Scorsese's not calling, you know?
0: He also says Grown Ups 3 reunites the cast in Italy for an empty nest adventure resembling White Lotus meets Grown Ups.
3: Right now, we're in Sardinia.
4: Oh. Oh,
3: Sardinia. We were just in Milan and Turin. And it's like...
4: beautiful.
3: Yeah, it's beautiful. It's the whole gang's back together. It's almost, and our kids are, it mirrors our lives a little bit because the kids are out the house.
2: Yep.
3: And
4: amazing.
3: So it's, and we're decided to travel. It's almost like a White Lotus meets Grown-Ups type movie.
0: Sylvester Stallone was offered what felt like billions at the time for his Rocky script.
5: And he got up to some ridiculous height. And I'm literally, I had people screaming at me like the agents. So I got up to 360, which is in that time.
6: Yeah, wow.
7: $360 in 1976. I mean,
5: yeah, crazy. It was like $2.5 million. But, you know, I realized that I was never going to make it. It was that I was always going to be the thug, the third guy through the door. I mugged Jack Lemmon, I mugged David Carradine, I mugged Woody Allen. Their handwriting was on the wall.
0: That's Entertainment Audio on Z99.3. Happy hump day, halfway to the weekend. 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

Hard to believe there's only 24 days left until Halloween and then 25 days until daylight saving time ends. But anyways, well, let's focus on the candy part of Halloween. What's your go-to candy to give out to kids? 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

Well, the Alexander Cardinal boys soccer team went down to Brainerd, got a 3-1 lead, and then Brainerd scored twice to make it a 3-3 draw yesterday. D-Mac's going to recap that game next.

0: Sarah Reeves wrapping up our ad-free 9 o'clock music block. We got more hits on the way with Maroon 5 and Jonas Brothers next, but right now let's send it to D-Mac. He recaps yesterday's 3-3 draw between Alexandria and Brainerd boys soccer.
1: Wings up!
2: Tuesday's Leighton Media Alexandria Sports play-by-play presentation featured Alexandria Cardinal boys soccer from Brainerd. The Warriors were looking to celebrate senior night in the final regular season match of the year. Alexandria was playing its second to the last match of the regular season and seeking a bounce-back performance following Monday's 5-2 loss at Buffalo. Two times in Tuesday night's game, Alexandria was able to grab the lead, only to see the host Warriors rally. The match would ultimately end in a 3-3 draw. For the Cardinals, senior forward Patrick Klecker had a hand in each of the three goals. He scored on a penalty kick in the 40th minute of the match, following a violation for a Brainerd handball in the penalty box area. Klecker's conversion gave the Cardinals a 1-0 lead at the break. Brainerd junior Johnny Desmond celebrated his 17th birthday Tuesday night, scoring the tying goal in the 53rd minute following a Warriors corner kick. Then approximately 9 minutes later, the Cardinals were able to take another 1-goal lead. Klecker worked his way up the left side and fed a nice cross to Jace Johnson, who got the finish for Alexandria. Shortly after that, Klecker was able to increase the lead to 2, as his shot from the left side got past the outstretched reach of Brainerd goalkeeper Alex Pacey, across the goal line and into the right side of the net, and with just under 16 minutes to go, Alexandria had a 3-1 lead. Brainerd would stage another rally, and that netted 2 goals down the stretch. Senior Preston Bernander was able to score in the 67th minute off a feed from teammate Landon Lostrom that narrowed Alexandria's lead to 1. Then in the 79th minute, after a foul was called on the Cardinals out near midfield, Pacey, the goalkeeper, launched a free kick toward the Alexandria goal, and Bernander was able to redirect the free kick past Alexandria goalkeeper Axel Adin to get the score tied up once again. The final would end at 3-3. Leden would end up making 3 saves as keeper for the Cardinals, while Pacey made 6 saves for the Warriors. Brainerd ended its season with a 2-10-4 record, including a 2-4-4 mark in the Central Lakes Conference. The Warriors will be on the road next week to start the Section 8 AAA Boys Soccer Tournament. Alexandria may also be on the road next week to start sections, but the Cardinals have 1 final regular season match remaining. That is on Thursday, October 8th at 5, when the Cardinals host Moorhead in the first game of a varsity doubleheader at the Alexandria Area High School Stadium. Game 2 of the Twin Bill Thursday night will be varsity girls soccer, with Alexandria hosting Buffalo. Thursday is youth soccer night at the Alexandria Area High School Stadium, as any young person wearing his or her youth soccer jersey will be admitted to the stadium for free, plus all fans are invited to stick around after the girls' soccer match Thursday night for a big fireworks display. Alexandria now stands at 7-6-2 with 1 regular season game remaining after the Cardinal boys soccer team battled Brainerd to a 3-3 draw on Tuesday. This is D-Mac. Dave McClure.
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0: Jonas Brothers here on Z99.3. Well, that's a wrap for me today. Thanks for hanging out on the CND Granite Morning Show on your hump day. Come on back tomorrow. Ella Langley talks about choosing Texas being the longest running number one in Billboard Hot 100 history. That's coming up tomorrow when you wake up with me. Keep rocking that smile. It's your best look. Stay awesome. Go out there and make somebody's day a little brighter. Coming up next, we got Focus on the Family commentary with Jim Daly. Comedy right now, though, Jim Gaffigan jokes about why he has no urge to retire. Have a great rest of your Wednesday. It's already Thursday tomorrow. We'll party then. Bye.
1: Oh, and in case I don't see you, good afternoon, good evening, and good night.
2: Yeah.
3: Retirement doesn't really appeal to me. I love my job. Being home with my children feels more like work than my actual work. I love my kids, I do, but parenting is not relaxing. You know how you feel really drained after a tough week? I never feel that way after a week of doing stand-up. Following a family trip? I'm so tired I can barely walk. As any parent of a teenager will tell you, sometimes being at work is the most relaxing part of the day. I have 5 children aged 12 to 20, and when I'm home with them, I feel like I'm in a psych ward. I find myself mumbling, suddenly my shoelaces are missing. One could draw the conclusion that teenagers are the reason the retirement age keeps going up.
4: If you don't appreciate the small things about your spouse, even a salad will be enough to cause a fight between the two of you. That's what marriage experts Les and Leslie Parrott discovered early in their marriage. They were making a salad together when he noticed how she was slicing the carrots. The way she held the knife, the way she chopped the carrots, they were all wrong. His way was much safer and more efficient. Well, at least according to him. Thinking he was being helpful, Les intervened. He demonstrated to Leslie what he believed was the proper way to cut carrots. To Leslie's credit, she didn't lash out or get offended. She accepted his corrections with poise and even tried a couple of his suggestions. Then she went right back to what was most comfortable for her, probably learned over a lifetime. Les and Leslie are both psychologists, and they both agree that his behavior made being right more important than his relationship with Leslie. She defused the problem by doing what he should have done, connect with her, by emptying himself of himself. 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When Dr. Parrott did that, he discovered that he loved the way his wife cut carrots. Her method was quirky, but it was hers, and he wouldn't change it now for the world. When you empty yourself of yourself, the things that once drove you apart can bring you together again. To help your marriage thrive, go to FocusOnTheFamily.com. I'm Jim Daly.
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1: Justin Bieber, Love Yourself. What item in Justin and Hailey Bieber's home did Home and Gardens magazine say is one of the chicest trends for 2027? I'll tell you in just a bit. Here's Malcolm Todd with earrings.

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0: Michelle Branch and the New Radicals, The Game of Love. Hailey Bieber recently shared a photo to Instagram of herself in a gorgeous chrome bathtub. And Home and Gardens magazine says that's a preview of 2027's chicest bathroom trend, saying the bathtub is the crown jewel of the bathroom and a silver statement looks ultra cool in the couple's home, setting the tone for next year. Even saying that luxury vintage and antiques retailer First Dibs reports that search interest in chrome furniture has more than doubled this year. 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
18: For today, we'll have mostly sunny skies with highs into the upper 60s. Winds becoming breezy from the northwest. For tonight, partly cloudy skies will drop back to a low of 44. for Thursday, at least some partial sunshine, headed up to a high of 63, with low 70s for highs Friday. That's your latest forecast from the Weatherology Radio Network Weather Center. I'm meteorologist Michael Caro. Right now, it's 57.
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0: Hunter X with Golden. Happy birthday if you're celebrating today. You're sharing it with a bunch of celebs. Simon Cowell is 67. Louis Capaldi, 30 today. Toni Braxton is 59. Lulu Wilson, 21. Dylan Baker is 67. Allison Munn, 52. Cellist Yo-Yo Ma, 71. Nicole Ari Parker is 56. And John Mellencamp, 75 today.
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10: For this afternoon, we'll have mostly sunny skies with high temperatures in the upper 60s, west to northwest winds 10 to 15. For tonight, partly cloudy skies will drop back to a low of 44. For Thursday, at least some partial sunshine headed up to a high of 63, with low 70s for highs Friday. That's your latest forecast from the Weatherology Radio Network Weather Center. I'm meteorologist Michael Caro. Right now, it's 57.
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Taylor Swift, I Knew It, I Knew You. Taylor was able to do something this week that no other artist has been able to do in the last 24 weeks. I'll give you the details on the way. This is Teddy Swims, Mr. Know-It-All.

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0: Ariana Grande, Hate That I Made You Love Me. Ella Langley's Choose in Texas spent an unprecedented 24 weeks at number one on the Billboard Hot 100 singles chart, making it the longest running number one single in the chart's history. But what artist was able to dethrone Ella this week? It was none other than Taylor Swift. Taylor's Patient Zero took the top spot on the Billboard Hot 100 singles chart this week, knocking Ella Langley's Choose in Texas down to number two. And then Taylor's other new songs all rounded out the top five. So you've got Cleveland at number three, Babylon at number four, and Pink Clouding at number five.
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18: For this afternoon, we'll have mostly sunny skies with high temperatures in the upper 60s. West to northwest winds 10 to 15. For tonight, partly cloudy skies will drop back to a low of 44. for Thursday, at least some partial sunshine, headed up to a high of 63, with low 70s for highs Friday. That's your latest forecast from the Weatherology Radio Network Weather Center. I'm meteorologist Michael Caro. Right now it's 62.
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0: Harry Styles, as it was. Congrats to Harry's sister, Gemma, who revealed that she and her partner, Michal, are expecting their second child, sharing a photo of herself and her baby bump on Instagram with the caption, "Ready Player 2. No other details were given, like a due date or if they know if they're expecting a boy or a girl, just showing off the fact that she is expecting. Now, they surprised everyone when they announced that they had given birth to a little girl in 2024. They kept that pregnancy out of the public eye and then shared the news with a black and white photograph of them taking a walk with their newborn daughter. Congrats to the couple.
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17: For this afternoon, we'll have mostly sunny skies with high temperatures in the upper 60s. West to northwest winds 10 to 15. For tonight, partly cloudy skies will drop back to a low of 44. For Thursday, at least some partial sunshine headed up to a high of 63. With low 70s for highs Friday. That's your latest forecast from the Weatherology Radio Network Weather Center. I'm meteorologist Michael Caro. Right now it's 62.

0: Alex Warren with Ordinary. 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He is Adam Levine's Battle Round advisor on season 30.
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1: Officials say an inmate at the Otter Tail County Detention Center is facing additional charges of felony assault of a correctional officer and attempted escape. According to the report, 23-year-old Cyrus Lee Olson was already being held on first and second degree attempted murder charges stemming from an incident in February of this year. The Fergus Falls Police Department received a call of an assault at the jail last month at around 5 p.m. on September 5th. A correctional officer told police that Olson had assaulted her when she went in to retrieve his meal tray. He is being held on a $500,000 cash bail. In that case, as it works its way through the courts. And the fall open house and student showcase at Alexandria Technical and Community College will take place this Saturday, October 10th, running from 10 a.m. to 2 p.m. There is free admission to the event. There's also going to be smoked pulled pork barbecue and 1919 root beer. Also enjoy the truck driving simulator. Also, there'll be tactical and canine unit, drone demonstrations, and much more, plus simulated birth and clinical activities in the nursing program. Our own Michael Wright will be broadcasting live with giveaways as well. And it was a very warm day yesterday across the state. Minnesota at 3 p.m. can be soared to 88 degrees. Marshall was close behind at 86. Across central and west central Minnesota, Appleton hit a warm 86. Wilmer, 84. Benson and Morris both at 82. Alexandria, Fergus Falls, and Glenwood all at 79. Elba Lake and Sauk Center reporting 78 degrees. This Saturday, Alexandria has a forecasted high of around 80 degrees. We could be near record territory as the high for that date is 84 degrees. And that's a look at your news. I'm Mark Anthony.
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5: Weather. For this afternoon, we'll have mostly sunny skies with high temperatures in the upper 60s, west to northwest winds 10 to 15. For tonight, partly cloudy skies will drop back to a low of 44. For Thursday, at least some partial sunshine headed up to a high of 63, with low 70s for highs Friday. That's your latest forecast from the Weatherology Radio Network Weather Center. I'm meteorologist Michael Caro. Right now, it's 66.

Post Malone and Doja Cat, I Like You, a happier song. There's a new Fred Astaire biopic in the works from director Paul King, and it's got some pretty big names attached to it. I'll tell you all about it coming up. Right now, it's Bruno Mars and Karol G with Still.

0: 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We'll take care of the rest.
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0: Stella Lefty with Boston. It's being reported that Margaret Qualley, Sabrina Carpenter, and Tom Holland have all signed on to be a part of director Paul King's Fred Astaire biopic, with Tom Holland as Fred Astaire, Margaret Qualley as Adele Astaire, and Sabrina Carpenter as Ginger Roger. Now, Fred and Adele were major stars on Broadway and London's West End before Fred went on to become one of cinema's greatest stars with co-star and dance partner Ginger Rogers. 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
17: For this afternoon, we'll have mostly sunny skies with high temperatures in the upper 60s, west to northwest winds 10 to 15. For tonight, partly cloudy skies will drop back to a low of 44. For Thursday, at least some partial sunshine, headed up to a high of 63, with low 70s for highs Friday. That's your latest forecast from the Weatherology Radio Network Weather Center. I'm meteorologist Michael Carroll. Right now at 66.
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0: 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It was a good day, a fun day. 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
17: Weather. For this afternoon, we'll have mostly sunny skies with high temperatures in the upper 60s. West to northwest winds 10 to 15. For tonight, partly cloudy skies will drop back to a low of 44. For Thursday, at least some partial sunshine headed up to a high of 63. With low 70s for highs Friday. That's your latest forecast from the Weatherology Radio Network Weather Center. I'm meteorologist Michael Caro. Right now it's 66.

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0: Teddy Swims, The Door. Here's a combo I didn't see coming. Teddy Swims and Ashley Furniture. 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

Shaboozy with a Tipsy. The list of releases for Black Friday Record Store Day this year is out, and Noah Kahan has two things on that list. I'll tell you more about it coming up. Right now, Noah Kahan's Orbiter. Hello.

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0: Zara Larsson, Midnight Sun. Noah Kahan has two releases coming out on Black Friday, Record Store Day, November 27th. The Great Divide, The Last of the Bugs, a 180-gram Alpenglow colored vinyl pressing with the four bonus tracks from his digital deluxe edition on vinyl for the first time. 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And the 7-inch single for Draw You Out from The Hunger Games, which will be on a limited edition porcelain powder colored vinyl with just 5,000 copies available. 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
19: Weather. Sunny for the rest of the afternoon with a high temperature of 68 degrees and northwest winds at 15 to 30. Tonight, partly cloudy and a low temperature of 44 with light northwest winds. Thursday, cloudy with a high temperature of 63 degrees. Friday, sunshine with a high of 71. Saturday, lots of sunshine and warmer temperatures with a high around 80. From the Weatherology Radio Network Weather Center, I'm meteorologist Ray Miller. Right now, it's 68.

Did you know today we get to celebrate one of my favorite sweet treats of all time? It is National Chocolate Covered Pretzel Day, and I actually prefer the white chocolate covered pretzels. Here's Dua Lipa, Dance the Night.

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0: Charlie Puth. Attention, a remote town in Australia is hoping to get your attention and other travelers by building a huge statue of a fluorescent pink slug that's unique to the area. The council and residents of Narrabri, which is about 324 miles northwest of Sydney, hope to celebrate the endangered Mount Caputar pink slug and boost their tourism. The statue could reach 65 feet in length or potentially longer, depending on how much money is raised for its construction.
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21: See weather. Sunny for the rest of the afternoon with a high temperature of 68 degrees and northwest winds at 15 to 30. Tonight, partly cloudy and a low temperature of 44 with light northwest winds. Thursday, cloudy with a high temperature of 63 degrees. Friday, sunshine with a high of 71. Saturday, lots of sunshine and warmer temperatures with a high around 80. From the Weatherology Radio Network Weather Center, I'm meteorologist Ray Miller. Right now, it's 68.

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That is 21 Pilots. My name is Chuck D. This gentleman has got a song on the soundtrack for the new Hunger Games movie coming out in November. It's Noah Kahan. Here's Stick Season.

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0: That is Taylor Swift and Patient Zero from the bonus deluxe edition of Life of a Showgirl. You know, it's so funny. It's like now that Taylor and Travis are married. So I was just Googling Taylor Swift, seeing what was going on in her life. She's like, oh, she and Travis went out to dinner for his birthday. It's like, yeah, they're married. They're going to go. It's this isn't news anymore, right? Remember when they were dating? It was like, oh, Taylor's and Travis. But now it's like, no, they're committed. They're supposed to go out on dates. $100 says they will do this again. They will go out and have dinner dates again. I don't think it's as big a news as the tabloids want us to think it is.
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25: Sunny for the rest of the afternoon with a high temperature of 68 degrees and northwest winds at 15 to 30. Tonight, partly cloudy and a low temperature of 44 with light northwest winds. Thursday, cloudy with a high temperature of 63 degrees. Friday, sunshine with a high of 71. Saturday, lots of sunshine and warmer temperatures with a high around 80. From the Weatherology Radio Network Weather Center, I'm meteorologist Ray Miller. Right now, it's 70.
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0: Chuck D here. 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
18: Sunny for the rest of the afternoon with a high temperature of 68 degrees and northwest winds at 15 to 30. Tonight, partly cloudy and a low temperature of 44 with light northwest winds. Thursday, cloudy with a high temperature of 63 degrees. Friday, sunshine with a high of 71. Saturday, lots of sunshine and warmer temperatures with a high around 80. From the Weatherology Radio Network Weather Center, I'm meteorologist Ray Miller. Right now, it's 70.
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That is Justin Bieber. That is Daisies. Okay, so, you know, the kids are back in school. Next thing you know, it's like school picture day. Boy, it gets out of control pretty quickly, right? My Facebook friend of the day, coming up in a few moments, has some thoughts. Let's do this first from Teddy Swims.

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0: Boy, I just love this. You know, when school picture day rolls around, it's not just photos anymore. No. They want to sell you so much stuff. My Facebook friend of the day, her name is Lilani. She shares this. Settle down, school picture day packages. I don't need a body pillow with my son's face embroidered on it for $400. It does seem that it's spiraling out of control, doesn't it? Lilani, my Facebook friend of the day today. Boy, that is really funny. Thank you so much for sharing that.
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18: Sunny for the rest of the afternoon with a high temperature of 68 degrees and northwest winds at 15 to 30. Tonight, partly cloudy and a low temperature of 44 with light northwest winds. Thursday, cloudy with a high temperature of 63 degrees. Friday, sunshine with a high of 71. Saturday, lots of sunshine and warmer temperatures with a high around 80. From the Weatherology Radio Network Weather Center, I'm meteorologist Ray Miller. Right now, it's 70.
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0: Okay, so doing all the vast amount of research I do every single day to bring you entertaining stories, I've stumbled across a phrase, a word that's I've not heard before. It is Pink-o-ween. Pink-o-ween. It's, in essence, you're putting out your Halloween decorations, and instead of doing the typical color scheme of orange and black, you're going with more pastel colors like pink. Yeah, pink pumpkins and skeletons, spooky skeletons, and then the spider webs that you string in front. Oh, by the way, can we just take a moment and talk about those spider webs? You know, the big stringy things you put on your bushes and things like that? That is a death trap for wildlife in your area. Yeah, animals, bugs, birds and stuff, they get tangled in that stuff, and it doesn't end well. So I appreciate it looks really good when you put it out in front of the house, but yeah, the wildlife in the neighborhood, not a big fan, whether the webs are pink or the more traditional white colored.
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17: Sea weather. Sunny for the rest of the afternoon with a high temperature of 68 degrees and northwest winds at 15 to 30. Tonight, partly cloudy and a low temperature of 44 with light northwest winds. Thursday, cloudy with a high temperature of 63 degrees. Friday, sunshine with a high of 71. Saturday, lots of sunshine and warmer temperatures with a high around 80. From the Weatherology Radio Network Weather Center, I'm meteorologist Ray Miller. Right now, it's 70.
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3: The Cardinal volleyball team extends its win streak. Hi, this is D-Mac. In prep girls volleyball Tuesday night at Alexandria Area High School, the Cardinals won for the eighth consecutive time, winning all three sets against St. Michael Albertville. That leaves Alexandria at 12-4 on the year. The Alexandria girls soccer team rolled to a 10-1 victory over Wilmer Tuesday night, while Alexandria's boys soccer team and Brainerd battled to a 3-3 draw. The Warriors scored twice in the final 14 minutes of the match to come back from a 3-1 deficit. Sartell defeated Alexandria in girls swimming and diving Tuesday night, 140-46. The Alexandria girls tennis team seeks to extend its season today, facing Monticello in a late afternoon match at the Alexandria Area High School Tennis Complex. A win in the Section 8 AAA semifinals there would put the Cardinals into next week's Section Championship round. 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

Looking forward to Adele's big screen debut coming up before the end of the year. She's in this new movie called Cry to Heaven. Still no release date yet. When's that coming out? Here's the latest from Somber, My Body Isn't Ready.

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0: Today's most awesome person on the planet Earth puts most new moms to shame. Her name is Holly McNally. She's 35 years old. She just gave birth a week or so ago. Yeah, and she had to do it by herself. Like, she had to deliver her own baby because her doctor couldn't get to the hospital room in time. So, but that's not all. She had to leave her baby in the hospital for observation. So as she was driving home one day, she saw an overturned tanker truck that was on fire. So what does she do? She hops out of the car, pulls the driver to safety right before the truck explodes. The truck was hauling jet fuel. So not only did she deliver her own baby, but days later, she saves a dude from a truck explosion. It's hard to imagine anyone more qualified to be today's most awesome person on the planet Earth. Nicely done, Holly McNally, putting us all to shame.
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11: See weather. Lows dip down to about 44 tonight under partly cloudy skies. Winds out of the northwest, 8 to 15 miles per hour. Cloudy skies with a few peaks of sun tomorrow. Daytime highs approaching 63. Lows dip down to about 46 tomorrow night. Partly cloudy skies. A mix of clouds and sun Friday with daytime highs approaching 72. 80 Saturday. For the Weatherology Radio Network Weather Center, I'm meteorologist Laura Lockwood. Right now, 70.

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0: That is Taylor Swift. Okay, so we now have a new number one song in America. You know, we've been talking about Ella Langley's Choosin' Texas being at the top of the charts longer than any other song in history. Well, along comes Taylor Swift. That's right, her new one, Patient Zero, the number one song in America. Don't know how long it'll be at number one. I wouldn't be surprised if Ella Langley's back up there relatively soon.
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14: Lows dip down to about 44 tonight under partly cloudy skies. Winds out of the northwest, 8 to 15 miles per hour. Cloudy skies with a few peaks of sun tomorrow. Daytime highs approaching 63. Lows dip down to about 46 tomorrow night. Partly cloudy skies. A mix of clouds and sun Friday with daytime highs approaching 72. 80 Saturday. For the Weatherology Radio Network Weather Center, I'm meteorologist Laura Lockwood. Right now, 70.

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This is Bruno Mars with new mom, Lady Gaga. 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Their new baby, Rose Bean Polanski, via surrogacy. Congratulations, you two. Here's Dominic Fike now, and Baby Doll. I can't.

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0: Tom Brady has been spotted recently wearing a $485,000 watch. Yeah, it's a rainbow Audemars Piguet Royal Oak watch. It's got an 18-karat white gold band, rainbow-colored gemstones. And you know what? The fabulously wealthy, the ridiculously wealthy, I get it. They've got to spend their money on something, right? But will that $485,000 rainbow Audemars Piguet Royal Oak watch remind you when it's time to pick up your kids? Will it check your heart rate? Will it allow you to track your steps while you're exercising? No, it won't. Well, my watch will do that, and it costs considerably less than $485,000.
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18: See weather. Lows dip down to about 44 tonight under partly cloudy skies. Winds out of the northwest, 8 to 15 miles per hour. Cloudy skies with a few peaks of sun tomorrow. Daytime highs approaching 63. Lows dip down to about 46 tomorrow night. Partly cloudy skies. A mix of clouds and sun Friday with daytime highs approaching 72. 80 Saturday. For the Weatherology Radio Network Weather Center, I'm meteorologist Laura Lockwood. Right now, 70.

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0: All right, fellas, if you are in the market to start dating, researchers have found one way that you can attract those ladies with garlic. They say the more garlic you eat, the more attractive your sweat smells to the ladies. These researchers think it's because garlic has got a lot of antibiotic properties. So when women smell it, it signals that you're healthy and definitely not a vampire.
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24: Lows dip down to about 44 tonight under partly cloudy skies. Winds out of the northwest, 8 to 15 miles per hour. Cloudy skies with a few peaks of sun tomorrow. Daytime highs approaching 63. Lows dip down to about 46 tomorrow night. Partly cloudy skies. A mix of clouds and sun Friday with daytime highs approaching 72. 80 Saturday. For the Weatherology Radio Network Weather Center, I'm meteorologist Laura Lockwood. Right now, 66.
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0: Boy, I just love this. You know, when a school picture day rolls around, it's not just photos anymore. No. They want to sell you so much stuff. My Facebook friend of the day, her name is Lilani. She shares this. Settle down, school picture day packages. 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Lilani, my Facebook friend of the day today. Boy, that is really funny. Thank you so much for sharing that.
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Lows dip down to about 44 tonight under partly cloudy skies. Winds out of the northwest, 8 to 15 miles per hour. Cloudy skies with a few peaks of sun tomorrow. Daytime highs approaching 63. Lows dip down to about 46 tomorrow night. Partly cloudy skies. A mix of clouds and sun Friday with daytime highs approaching 72. 80 Saturday. For the Weatherology Radio Network Weather Center, I'm meteorologist Laura Lockwood. Right now, 64.

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0: I'm sure you're familiar with catfishing, right? People assume identities online to kind of fool you and to trick you into getting some information out of you, some money, relationship, whatever. Well, now we are dog fishing. If you are online and you're searching for love, yeah, you might be getting dog fished. You know, if you see somebody's profile and they have a photo with an adorable animal, chances are good that dog doesn't belong to the person. Yeah, they went to a friend and said, hey, can I borrow your animal just for a little bit so I can get a couple of photos of me hanging out with dogs? Maybe that might beef up my dating profile. Yeah, so you might be getting dog fished if you're single on the dating websites and you're looking at somebody and it's like, oh, they're kind of, oh, and they love dogs. It might not be their dog. Just a heads up.
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16: See weather. Lows dip down to about 44 tonight under partly cloudy skies. Winds out of the northwest, 8 to 15 miles per hour. Cloudy skies with a few peaks of sun tomorrow. Daytime highs approaching 63. Lows dip down to about 46 tomorrow night. Partly cloudy skies. A mix of clouds and sun Friday with daytime highs approaching 72. 80 Saturday. For the Weatherology Radio Network Weather Center, I'm meteorologist Laura Lockwood. Right now, 64.
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